0: La Masa Blues.
1: Hi, I'm Deacon Jones, and you are listening to La Masa in Buenos Aires, Argentina.
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3: 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Didn't know her name. 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
1: Chikek al Kolohel Ritinamit, Kikemuki, Baruach Olive.

0: we were four guys that I met. Paul and said, do you want to join me band, you know? And then George joined, and then Ringo joined. 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
1: 106.5 La Propaladora, nueva casa en el dial. 106.5 La misma impronta, por un aire libre.